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0: It's the Rock Station KLT with Fleetwood Mac. I am California Girl, and if you're wanting to watch some movies new in theaters this weekend or seeing what's new on streaming, Hulu has Furious. This is a new series following an FBI agent who hunts for a serial killer. Paramount Plus has Diara from Detroit. And the movie theaters, you got Spider-Man, Brand New Day with Tom Holland and Zendaya, who are married officially. That's what they're saying anyway. Also in theaters is I Want Your Sex. This new film stars Olivia Wilde, Cooper Hoffman, and Charlie XCX. And also in theaters is Boyhood, the Oscar-winning film that took 12 years, yes, 12 years to make, returns to theaters to celebrate its 12th anniversary. That's all I got for what's on in the theaters and on streaming for this weekend. But taking a look at our KLT weather forecast, it's brought to you by Morse Moving and Storage. 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And for tonight, scattered showers and thunderstorms possible. Cloudy skies and a low around 66. For tomorrow, showers and a high of 72. For Sunday, sunny and 75, and Monday, sunny and 79. All right, stay right there. I've got Led Zeppelin on the way and One from the Cars on the Rock Station, KLT.
1: 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George Thorogood with the Marshall Tucker Band. Can't you see? 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
6: Yes, boys and girls, it is Friday at 9 o'clock on the dot. Welcome to North America's only three-hour live metal request show. I am your host, Finster, the Mayor of Metal, and welcome to episode 46 of KLT's Metal Nation. Got a big one for you kids tonight. Well, I didn't like the way that sounded. Got a big one for you headbangers tonight. Oh, man. I'm a little torn with my shiny new metal because there's a new one by Beartooth, which I know the name of the band is dumb. Not my favorite band name, but the song is pretty good. But there's also brand new Tony Iommi, and that is awesome. I mean, I guess I could play them both, but that's the dilemma I'm facing. Also, going to bring you an 80s metal haircut from Wasp. I've got rusty old metal from Judas Priest, including a clip of when I interviewed Rob Halford during the it was 2020. Because I know we had masks on and I was doing radio somewhere else. But I have a fun clip of me making the metal god laugh, and I want to play that for you. Also, I went to see Drowning Pool out in Cadillac at the venue. Shout out to Jeremy and Jason. What a great live band Drowning Pool is. But there were a couple of openers that kind of impressed me. Approaching Autumn and Shallow Side. And I'm going to try to get to both of those tonight. So, I will also check in with Link, our 11-year-old metalhead drummer who has been driving from Ohio to Jersey to Pennsylvania. Who knows where he is now? We'll also check in with the Vixens of Volume. I got a funny story. They texted me late at night thinking I was somebody else, and they were broken down on the side of the road, and I was starting to get dressed to go get them, and I'm like, why are they calling me? And I sent them back a message, and I'm like, do you guys need me to come get you? And they're like, oh my God, Finster, I'm so sorry. I meant to text my boyfriend. So I'll confront them on that. 231-941-9558. Speaking of the venue, I will give away tickets tonight for Buck Cherry. Buck Cherry coming to the venue in like 2 weeks. You know we always get things started with Metallica and play Metallica at the beginning of every hour. This is off their latest. This is the title track to 72 Seasons. If you're curious, what the hell does 72 Seasons mean? Your 18th birthday. KLT's Metal Nation. Let's go.

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1: Hello, can we hear some Slayer, Deadskin Mask?
0: Yes. Who's this and what city are you calling from?
1: This is Lori. Dante, I'm calling from Man, Michigan.
0: All right, Lori. 231-941-9558.

Slayer! KLT's Metal Nation. Finster with you, 917. I am here live. Totally live. On Michigan's only all metal request show. Could be the only one in North America. That's what I was telling the guys in Drowning Pool. I got to tell you a funny story about Drowning Pool later about me giving them what I thought was a doobie. very funny. But right now, it is time to bring you the Metal Minute. 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

0: Also, the Metal Minute is for the Venue Event Center in Cadillac, Northern Michigan's Concert Hall. I know it's not metal, but Tiffany's going to be there tomorrow night. I think I'm going. Moonshine Bandits. The next one I think that you guys will like is Buck Cherry. And that is in like 2 weeks, 8-8. I'll give you some tickets to that in just a minute. But right now it's time for the Metal Minute. All right, Ministry announced their final album and a farewell tour. Only a handful of U.S. dates and nothing close to Michigan. Black Sabbath guitarist Tony Iommi has a new solo album coming out in October. And he released a single, and it's called, excuse me, World Alone. And I've got it for you here tonight on Metal Nation. Also, Beartooth have shared another track from their Pure Ecstasy, which is due out in less than 30 days from right now. I also have their new song, Eyes Closed, and we'll play that this hour. Slipknot Sean Clown Crayon has launched a new side project called O'Day Monster. It's part of his new website, theclown.com. System of the Down bassist Shabo has landed a role on the upcoming season of Dexter Resurrection. And finally, I have been doing a lot of research lately on King Diamond, and the new album is getting close. The long-awaited album, now titled St. Lucifer's Hospital 1920, it's the first chapter of a planned horror trilogy. Most of the songs are written. King Diamond is finishing the vocals and the story. Oh, wait, I do have one more. Jason Newsted, Metallica's former bassist, is officially back in action. He's out touring with Chop House Band. I know they were doing some acoustic stuff, but now they're full on. He beat cancer, and Jason Newsted back in action. Hopefully get him up here to the venue in Cadillac. All right, and there is the Metal Minute. It's 9:21. Link usually calls us around 9:30, which means within the next 9 minutes, I have to play Dio Straight Through the Heart, because that was his homework assignment. 231-941-9558. Lou called, wanted to hear some Iron Maiden. I got that on deck also. KLT's Metal Nation.
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0: Dio on KLT's Metal Nation. Finster with you, the mayor of metal, and I am here live, as opposed to dead, or as opposed to voice tracked like all these other Muppets out there. Go ahead, call another radio station. See if somebody answers. I could save you the dime. I mean, I guess quarter. Shows you how old I am. Even quarter. Who the hell? What the hell's a payphone? All right. I want to say hello to a few people texting. Shout out to the meat man from Conway. From Conway? D-Wayne, your name is on when you text, so you don't need to say your name every time you text. I'm looking back at all the texts. D-Wayne wants to hear this. D-Wayne wants to hear that. We know your name, D-Wayne. Thanks, bro. Jammer wants to hear some Pantera. All right. All right, you guys know what time it is. On the phone with us from somewhere within the state of Michigan, it's Link. What's up, Link?
1: Not much, Finster.
0: All right, Link, tell us about your road trip. When did it start? What states have you been in, and when does it end?
1: Okay, so I'm currently back in Michigan.
0: Yep.
1: I went to Pennsylvania, Ohio, and New Jersey.
0: Wow.
1: I am about 3 hours away from home in Ann Arbor.
0: Wow. Now, are you going to make it back home before tonight, or by the end of the night? Are you staying, spending the night there in Ann Arbor?
1: Oh no, we'll be back. We'll be back tonight.
0: Wow. Well, maybe by the time Metal Nation's over.
1: Hopefully not, because we can sit there in the car for 3 hours and jam out.
0: There you go. All right, Link, homework time. I assigned you Dio's Straight Through the Heart. What did you think?
1: All right. So what I have for this one is the drum solo at the beginning is great. The lyrics is great. The lyrics from the start immediately sound heartfelt. I listened for what felt like a second, but I was apparently halfway through. The guitar solo, then the fast snare hits. Here it comes again, straight through the heart. A average.
0: A app for average?
1: No, like. Not A minus, A, not an
0: A plus. Oh, okay. Like a full A.
1: Yeah, full A, but not A plus.
0: All right, because Link, you started off with Black Sabbath. That got a B. Then was Megadeth, Hook and Mouth. That got a B++. Then Slayer, South of Heaven, got an A minus. Anthrax, Among the Living, A. Rime of the Ancient Mariner by Iron Maiden, B+. The Four Horsemen by Metallica is the only A+ perfect song according to you so far. Then Pantera, Domination, A. Rage Against the Machine, Know Your End.

0: enemy A minus, and now straight through the heart is a full on A.
1: Yep.
0: All right.
1: I have a question for you.
0: Yes.
1: I actually have three.
0: All right, sir.
1: Did you write that down or something?
0: No, I have an eidetic memory. Yes, I have it written down. I write them down every week.
1: Okay, I was getting worried. Like, holy crap, how did you, remember all of that?
0: Well, I got to make sure I don't make you listen to the same song twice or the same band twice.
1: True, that is true. Yeah, that is smart.
0: Yeah, I've been doing this for a while, Link.
1: Yeah. I guess the second one isn't a question, but it's Gigi, not Gigi.
0: Got it. All right, Link, your homework
1: and
0: is...
1: Hold on, there's one more thing. I noticed that in Last Metal Nation, you didn't mention Joey Jordison's desk.
0: Oh.
1: Joey Jordison's death was 5 years ago Monday.
0: Okay. All right. Thank you for that update, Link. Your song this week is straight up Ozzy Osbourne from 1988, and the song is called Demon Alcohol.
1: Okay.
0: All right?
1: Okay.
0: All right, Link, now let's get to your request this week.
1: All right, my request this week is Blackened by Metallica.
0: Oh, Blackened is exactly how I like my catfish. Link, by the way, we are doing a big Metallica concert giveaway where we're going to fly somebody to Las Vegas to see Metallica at the Sphere on Halloween night.
1: Ooh, spooky.
0: Yeah. All right, Link. I'm going to be in Cleveland next week, so you're off next week, and then I'll be back the following week.
1: All righty.
0: All right. All right, Link. Welcome back to Michigan, and let's get together soon. We'll have you back in before you go back to school.
1: Hopefully.
0: All right, bro. See ya.
1: See ya.
0: KLT's Metal Nation.

0: KLT's Metal Nation.
1: Hey, how you doing?
0: I'm great.
1: My name is Marvin. I'm actually from New York, but I'm back home here in Michigan by Canada Creek Ranch. I'd love to hear some Led Zeppelin Cashmere.
0: Sir, you've called Metal Nation. We only play heavy metal until midnight. We go back to all the Steve Miller, Led Zeppelin, and John Mellencamp at 12:01.
1: Oh, no. Well, how about some Ted Nugent?
0: Ted Nugent's not metal.
1: Well.
0: I'm talking Iron Maiden. I'm talking Slayer, Pantera, Megadeth. Hello? All right. Here's some Motorhead. It's KLT's Metal Nation.

0: Motorhead on KLT's Metal Nation. Finster, the mayor of metal, with you for another 2 hours and 14 minutes. And it is time for some shiny new metal brought to you by Bay Bread. 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I am a sucker for the gobbler. 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And Bay Bread, they have a stack of them. All right. Fresh out of the gate, I got the latest from Beartooth. This one's called Eyes Closed. It's one of the band's newest tracks. And Caleb Shomo doubling down on the message of blocking out the negativity and staying true to yourself. 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
0: All right, that's a good one. Who's this?
1: This is Ray, man. 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
0: All right, Ray. Thanks, man.
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1: Hey, Finster, how you doing?
0: I'm great. Who's this?
1: This is Amy.
0: Hi, Amy.
1: How are you? Do you think you could do me a favor? My friend Nick Mathias has a birthday on Monday. Could you play, like, the best Korn song you can think of for him?
0: Yes, I can.
1: All right. Thank you so very much.
0: You're welcome. Bye. 231-941-9558. KLT's

is falling away from me. 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

0: Yeah, baby, there you go. There is the Stormtroopers of Death with Milk on KLT's Metal Nation. Oops. All right. Holy cow, this show's flying by tonight. By the way, this is episode 46. Four away from 50. I won't be here next week. Mary Dew, the maiden of metal. She's such a hippie. I gotta hear it one of these times. I'm gonna be in Cleveland next Friday. Anyway, let's do some 80s metal haircut. 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I'm very excited. I'm going out there on Tuesday. They got some new laser table, and we are going to make a fire pit with, like, the Metal Nation logo on it. Then burn it. Also, by the way, Gaylord Machine and Fabrication, keeping you working and living the American dream. Find them on Dickerson Road. 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Brett is my man. Go see him. All right. Time for the 80s metal haircut. Out of the Aquanet, tease the hair. And let's go. This one comes to us from 1985. Wasp. From The Last Command. This was written by Blackie Lawless. The song helps cement Wasp as one of the most outrageous bands of the decade. While their over-the-top stage shows grabbed headlines, Wild Child proved they had the songwriting chops to back up the shock value. So, let's take a quick break and then we'll be back with the 80s metal haircut. Wasp, Wild Child on KLT's Metal Nation.
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1: Hey, Fester.
0: Hey.
1: Can I request a song?
0: Yeah.
1: Yeah, this is Reindeer. Can I request something heavy by Rammstein? Anything?
0: Yes, I can, Reindeer.
1: Awesome. Thank you.
0: What are you doing? You're home tonight?
1: Yeah, we're just hanging out, listening.
0: Are you going to Tiffany tomorrow night?
1: To what?
0: Tiffany at the venue?
1: No, we're going camping. We're going down to Grand Rapids tomorrow, and then we're going camping for a week.
0: Wow.
1: Sunday.
0: All right, Reindeer. Nice to hear from you.
1: You too. Thanks a lot.
0: Bye. Reindeer, I saw her and Apple Pie Guy out at the venue for Drowning Pool, and I don't know how much of the story I can say, but let's just say Reindeer was in some sort of altercation, and she received an injury, and the injury she said was, she was like, Finster, I bruised my vagina. And I said, Reindeer, if I ever start another band, it will be called Bruised Vagina. Here's Drowning Pool. My favorite song of the night, reminded of KLT's Metal Nation.

0: is Drowning Pool off the Sinner album, Reminded. That's my favorite song of the night. They were such a great band, had so much fun. I got to meet them out at the venue, and funny story, some of you might know that I have a strain of marijuana named after me, Twisted Finster, and I had a bunch of them on me, a bunch of pre-rolls. And I got backstage and I was hanging out with the guitar player and I was like, hey, bro, I have a strain of weed named after me and I would love to give you a doobie for after the show. And he's like, oh, man, that would be great. Thank you so much. And he gave me a pick and then I went on my way. Well, I had one tube that had the doobie in it that I was, you know, partaking in all night. You know, take a couple of hits, put it in the tube. Take a couple of hits, put it in the tube. So I go to my tube and there's a full doobie in there. And I go, uh-oh, there's a 50% chance I gave Drowning Pool a roach. And I was trying to sneak back there to do the old switcheroo. Luckily, Jeremy saw me and he's like, what are you doing? And I told him and he started laughing. So we just walked right up to the guy and I was like, hey, bro, remember me? I gave you that doobie. And he's like, yeah, man, can't wait. And I'm like, could you show it to me? And he goes, yeah. And he had it right in his pocket. And he opened it and out came a tiny little roach. And we had a big laugh about it. Hilarious. Oh, look it. There goes the hotline. KLT's Metal Nation.
1: Hi, Spencer.
0: Hey. Uh-oh. That sounds like one.
1: It is one.
0: Uh-oh. Who's by themselves?
1: Mom is.
0: Oh, no. Only one vixen of volume.
1: I know, right? She ditched me for her boyfriend's mom.
0: Hold on. Wait, I'm talking to mom.
1: Yes.
0: Okay. All right. And the little one, the daughter is out gallivanting with the boyfriend who left her broken down on the side of the road?
1: Yeah.
0: Oh, man. So,
1: yeah, she's meeting his mom today.
0: Uh-oh. Have you met him?
1: I did briefly for 1 second.
0: So, hold on. So, they're on a date with the other mother and you're home all by yourself talking to me?
1: Yeah.
0: What a ripoff!
1: I know. I'm just a lonely person.
0: Oh, it makes me so sad, Vixen.

0: Mom.
1: Trust me, I'm sad too.
0: I know you are. So what's funny is I got a text. Like, I don't know whose phone it is that I get messages from, but I got a picture of a broken down vehicle saying, come help us.
1: I know. She told me that. That's her.
0: And I was both worried and relieved all at once. Like, oh my God, my poor vixens of volume need me. And then I'm like, oh, thank God, I am not dating anybody and I don't have to go help anything.
1: Yes, she somehow, I don't know how she texted you, but she did.
0: Yeah, I would have, if either of you had really needed me, I would have been there.
1: I know, I was like, wow, I didn't know you and Finster were so close.
0: Yeah, right? All right, so what's your song this week?
1: It is Slipknot, Sarcastrophe.
0: Got it! Sarcastrophe on KLT's Metal Nation. This is a banger, kids. Brace yourself.

0: Slipknot with Sarcastrophe on KLT's Metal Nation. Cricket sent a text wanting me to shout out her son that she bonded with over Slipknot. Yeah. Shout out to Lars. There we go. Let's go to the phones. KLT's Metal Nation.
1: Hey, could I get some... Now I forgot what I was going to ask.
0: Let's start with your name and what city you live in.
1: I'm Nolan. I live in Petoskey.
0: Hey, Nolan. How are you, bro?
1: I'm pretty good.
0: All right. Now take a deep breath and tell me your song.
1: Kickstart My Heart.
0: Okay. Thanks, man. All right, bro. Listen, I love Motley Crue. I don't play songs during these 3 hours that you hear the rest of the week on KLT, but I can play some Motley Crue. Louder Than Hell on KLT's Metal Nation.

0: Sepultura on KLT's Metal Nation. Binster with you at 10:47. 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Also, our good friends out there in Onaway at Hobson Electric. Nick, Amanda, mwah, mwah, mwah. Metal kisses to you guys. Thank you for installing the Generac home standby generators so people can listen to Metal Nation even when there's no power. All right. I got something special for you guys. This week's Rusty Old Metal is Judas Priest. Now, I got to interview the metal god several years ago in 2020. He had a book that just came out, and it's myself and Crystal from Bay Bread. She used to be my morning show partner. And I want to play you 90 seconds of the interview, and it's where I get a laugh out of Rob Halford. Hello, Rob Halford, metal god?
1: Hang on a minute. Let me just step down from my pedestal.

0: I had to get off my pedestal because she broke me up so beautifully. Hello, Finster.
1: It's
0: so nice to be with you today.
1: Listen to the metal gods say my name. I have to bring my level of excitement down to match his voice. Good afternoon, Rob Halford, metal god. I'm very excited to be speaking with you today.
0: Finster, it's a real pleasure. How's everybody doing? Staying strong and staying metal and checking out some great rock and roll that the Finster's spinning for us and keeping us vital and helping us get through what we're getting through together right now.
1: Oh, Rob Halford, metal god, we are doing the best that we can in these crazy times. I mean, I am speaking to the metal god, Rob Halford. Now, metal god Rob Halford, my co-host is 36. Her name is Crystal, and she doesn't know a whole lot about metal. We're schooling her every day. But she has a question. Now, Crystal, make sure you address Mr. Halford by his full name, the metal god Rob Halford.
2: Okay.
1: Go ahead.
2: Metal god Rob Halford, it is a pleasure to meet you.
0: And you know something, before we go any further, I'm going to have some business cards made with Rob Halford, the metal god, on them, because this is so great.
1: So there you go. There's a little clip of us talking to the metal god, Rob Halford. Can you guess what the rusty old metal song is going to be? We're going to play it next, KLT's Metal Nation. I got goosebumps right now.
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0: Metallica on KLT's Metal Nation. Finster, the mayor of metal, and I am here for another 52 minutes because it's 11:08 and I am totally here live. Not like these other Muppets. You call any other radio station in Michigan, nobody's live. I am live because you guys deserve it. Metallica, one of these nights, I wonder what you guys would think about a full Metallica show. Like just 3 hours of Metallica. Would it be too much? I don't know. Still to come this hour, the heavy metal remake, Pope's Pick, my childhood friend, and the request from hell. Let's go to the phones. KLT's Metal Nation.
1: Hey, is this Finster?
0: Yeah.
1: Hey, like your metal show. You say you got a special on some old Tony Iommi or something sometime today?
0: What is that?
1: Tony Iommi. You said you had.
0: Yes, I'm going to play new. I'm going to play new Tony Iommi.
1: Oh, it's new. I thought that was more. Okay. What time would that be?
0: I'm going to play it right now, bro. Brand new Tony Iommi of Black Sabbath on KLT's Metal Nation.

0: KLT's Metal Nation. There's Black Label Society with Stillborn. Finster, the mayor of metal, with you, 11:16, and it is time for the heavy metal remake of the week. And it's brought to you by Tinker's Junction. Craving good food and a great time? Head to Tinker's Junction, open Tuesday through Sunday at 11. Tinker's Junction on M72 in Grayling, where good food meets great fun. Think we're going to be doing something over there with motorcycles and such. Oh, speaking of which, shout out to Casey the Logger. He gave me a call. He's out there drinking and driving somewhere. Go find him, cops. He's got a St. Bernard with him. Just kidding. All right. I went to see Drowning Pool last Saturday out at the venue in Cadillac, and it was awesome. Drowning Pool, and I gotta say, ever since seeing them live, I have not stopped listening to that record. First 8 songs are just gold. I love it. But one of the opening bands really got my attention. The name of the band is Shallow Side. I don't know much about them, but they're a real full band. You could find them on whatever streaming services, and you're about to find them right here on Metal Nation. They did a Styx cover. And when you hear it, you're going to be like, wow. Takes a lot of balls to try that song. So, heavy metal remake for Tinker's Junction next on KLT's Metal Nation.
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0: All right, here we go. The band that I learned about while going to the venue in Cadillac to see Drowning Pool. This is Shallow Side with their cover of Styx's Renegade on KLT's Metal Nation.

Yeah, baby, Shallowside saw them at the venue in Cadillac. And speaking of the venue in Cadillac, I got a pair of tickets to see Buck Cherry. When is Buck Cherry playing the venue? Buck Cherry, 8-8. That's like, not this Saturday, but that's a week from tomorrow. You want to go? 231-941-9558. I want a first-time winner. So if you've won anything from me ever, don't call. But if you've never won anything and you want to go see Buck Cherry a week from tomorrow, 231-941-9558.

0: Yeah, yeah, I heard it, I heard it. It's KLT's Metal Nation. Finster with you at 11:31, and let's go to the phones. KLT's Metal Nation.
1: Finster!
0: Listen to that big hairy man.
1: Oh, so hairy.
0: What's going so on? Hairy. Fatty, you're in the old hood.
1: Yes. I am within, I would say, a mile and a half of your old Finster house.
0: Yep, the house that I grew up in. And, yeah, I mean, there's a whole new family living there. You know, gold jacket, green jacket, who gives a
1: Yeah, maybe I'll go visit them tonight. No, I'm just kidding.
0: Yeah. That'd be, and then all of a sudden we're going to hear reports Yeti sighted in New Fairfield.
1: Hey, remember when you had that, it was a steep driveway and we did that, it was a big snowy day and you know I'm fatter than you. Well, you're not fat at all, but I was always fat and you gave me a head start and I'm like, I know I could get to the top of the driveway. And even though you gave me the head start, you tackled me face first in that snow.
0: And then your truck was stuck in the driveway.
1: Yeah. And right, your dad, Chuck, he hated me. He thought I was so stupid because I always got stuck.
0: Yeah, he didn't think you were stupid. He knew you were stupid. Ah! All right, Fatty, what do you got for Pope's Pick this week?
1: Okay, tonight we have one of my ultimate favorites, Morbid Angel from my favorite state in the world, Florida. And I got something funny. The song is called Chapel of Ghouls. Yeah. But what if it was Italian and we said, hey, it's the Chapel of Gabagools.
0: Hey, Gabagool over here. I just laugh because every week when I enter new music in for Metal Nation, I have to turn it into the program director. And when she reads Chapel of Ghouls, I know she's going to be like, what the hell is this?
1: Dude, this song is, I don't know if you got a chance to crank it, but it's a banger.
0: Oh, I heard it, and yeah. It's a banger, all right.
1: All right, baby. Chapel of Gabagool from New Fairfield to Traverse City, Michigan.
0: All right, Patty. Even the songs are turning into food.
1: Me hungry.
0: All right, Fatty. No show next week. But then the following Friday, we'll be back, and then I'll see you 2 weeks from tomorrow.
1: I can't wait. We're going to rock off.
0: Yeah, I'm going to bring you a bunch of Twisted Finsters.
1: I love that idea.
0: Yeah, Fatty, I'm flying dirty. See ya. And there's my oldest, fattest friend. All right, Chapel of Ghouls, Morbid Angel, Metal Nation.

0: 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Your neighbors already hate you.
1: I hate you.
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0: 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So, what will Beelzebub have for us? 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
9: Finster, my friend, it is I, the Prince of Darkness himself, Satan.
0: Satan, my man, what is going on in hell?
9: It's been chaos, Finster. The demons are fighting, the pitchforks are dull, and I've got a serious problem in hell.
0: What kind of problem?
9: The demons have discovered Britney Spears.
0: Wait, Britney Spears?
9: Yes. At first I was furious. I thought, absolutely not. No pop music in my kingdom. But then I heard that song. That irresistible little earworm called Toxic.
0: So Satan is a Britney fan now?
9: Careful, Finster. I found a band that took Britney's Toxic and dragged it straight through the gates of hell. I'm requesting.

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1: 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Never thought I'd say those words.
0: Now crank it up and remember, if I find you singing along...
1: You might be going to hell?
0: No, you're already there. Welcome to the party!
1: All right, headbangers, the name of the band is Satanic Lullaby. It is Toxic for the horned one down below. See you next week, headbangers.

The home of Omelet and Finster in the morning. 97.5 WKLT, Kalkaska, Traverse City. 93.5 WBCM, Boyne City, Petoskey. 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

Alright, people. We got the 16-track tape machine rolling out back. If you'll sing with me just a little bit, I won't guarantee it, but you just might end up on an album.

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3: But there is a new girl. 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
6: 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A trip for two to see Metallica live Halloween night inside the mind-blowing Sphere, Las Vegas. We're talking round-trip airfare from TBC Airport, hotel accommodations, and two tickets to one of the most unforgettable concert experiences you'll ever witness. So, how do you get in? 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Be the right caller, and you'll become an instant finalist. Option two, register in person at North Point Motors in Kalkaska, Hoppy's Tavern on Burt Lake and Hoppy's Landing in Pelston, Northwood Paint and Supply in Traverse City, J&S Hamburg on South Airport in Traverse City and Kingsley, and Way of Knife EDC Gearhouse, Williamsburg, Metallica, Halloween Night, The Sphere, Las Vegas. 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

0: case you missed it, here's what happened with Omelet and Finster.
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2: Which Jagger just does not have great moves, so I don't understand what that is.
1: Big freaking Jagger!
2: It's because of those lips. It's not because of the moves.
1: Okay. Mickey, I am not the biggest Rolling Stones fan, but Mick Jagger has moves that are legendary. Nobody's singing moves like DeRocher.
0: Omelet and Finster in the morning, Monday through Friday from 5:30 to 10 on the Rock Station, KLT. 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

0: 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The B-52s. Devo. 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From the Rock Station. She's just the girl. 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
8: The other day at Nolan's Tobacco and Cigar Bar, one of the regulars was complaining about the traffic problem in Traverse City. Hearing this, a retired professor from Chicago laughed so hard he almost swallowed his Ashton cigar. That's one thing Andy and Ben have learned since opening the cigar bar and the outdoor cigarden. Perspective is everything. So come savor a pleasing beverage, a fine cigar, and enlightenment at Nolan's Tobacco Cigar Bar and Cigarden on Front Street in downtown Traverse City.
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0: 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A trip for two to see Metallica live Halloween night inside the mind-blowing Sphere, Las Vegas. We're talking round-trip airfare from TBC Airport, hotel accommodations, and two tickets to one of the most unforgettable concert experiences you'll ever witness. So, how do you get in? Option one, listen to KLT for your cue to call. Be the right caller, and you'll become an instant finalist. Option two, register in person at LaHaye's Dispensary in Sheboygan and Lighthouse Dispensary in TC, the Keg Bar in Waters, Alpina Car Care, Rico's Bar and Grill in Grand, Buck Snort Saloon in Mesick, Alpina Furniture, Jet's Pizza in Gaylord and Petoskey. Metallica, Halloween night, the Sphere, Las Vegas. Don't just hear about the biggest rock show of the year. Be there. 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

The home of Omelet and Finster in the morning. 97.5 WKLT Kalkaska Traverse City. 93.5 WBCM Boyne City Petoskey. 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

0: KLT, the rock station, Greta Van Fleet, and you're the one. Hi, it is TJ McKay. Yeah, I say this, and you're going to like, TJ, please. Yeah, it's August. We're here. Gotta like it, right? Well, it happens. We do get an August every year, so this one shouldn't surprise us at all. Take a look at that weather forecast, which is brought to you by Hillman Health Foods. 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I'll get it right the next time. We do have a good shot at showers today. 70 for a high tonight. Overnight low around 60. Sunshine, 74 tomorrow. Clear overnight low Sunday night in the mid to upper 50s. Sunshine, mid 70s on Monday. Next week looks like, well, I got a kind of a mixture. Mid to upper 70s to maybe 80s. I'm hearing this. They're talking long range like we might get another heat wave hitting us again. But I don't see it next week. 68 in Alpena, 68 in Petoskey, downtown Traverse City. 67 degrees. Got Bon Jovi and Everclear on the way.
1: Tuesday, August 11th. KLT welcomes the Goo Goo Dolls to the Acrisure Amphitheater. I won't tell no one your name. The Goo Goo Dolls. Goo Goo Dolls. Keep listening for the Miller Lite ticket window to open for your chance to win.

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0: KLT, the rock station ever clear, Santa Monica. Hi, it is CJ McKay. We talked about it starting this past week. I hinted at it last weekend. I couldn't tell you exactly what it was, but you have now figured it out because we told you all the details. Metallica, Halloween night, Sphere in Vegas, and we're giving away a pair of tickets to see them. Now, we're going to fly you here or there from here, from Traverse City. Got a hotel stay and tickets to the show. Yeah, that would be kind of cold, wouldn't it? We fly you there. Hey, good luck getting in. No, we got tickets to the show, too. A couple of ways to register to win this. Of course, listen here to KLT. We're going to tell you, hey, call us up, and you get to become a finalist. And then another way is you get to go visit some of our fine friends out in northern Michigan. 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But you got like the Keg Bar in Waters, Alpena Car Care, Buck Snort Saloon in Mesick, Alpine Furniture. 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Long Rock Block on the way. Queen kicking it off next.
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0: KLT, the rock station, turning in that stone in love. Hi, it is TJ McKay. Working our first weekend in August 2026. NFL training camps opening. Lions underway as we get set for the big season. And what will we be this year? There's going to be a lot of questions on it. Yeah, we all had a lot of expectations built up, and it'll be very interesting to see what we do this year. I don't think you got to worry about draft picks figuring it out in Thanksgiving. That part you don't have to think about anymore. But what kind of run are we going to make? It'll be interesting. Take a look at that weather forecast. 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Open daily from 6 till 9. We do have chances for showers today. Pretty good shot at it. Your temp's going to be around the low 70s tonight. Looks like overnight lows around 60 degrees. We'll dry it out tomorrow. Sunshine mid-70s, mid to upper 50s for lows Sunday night. Sunshine returns on Monday. Temps into the mid-70s. Looks like next week is kind of a probably an 80-degree. Yeah, I'd say between the mid to upper 70s to 80-degree week. Hearing in the background that maybe another heat dome is on the way. 68 in Alpena, 68 in Petoskey, downtown Traverse City, 67 degrees. Thin Lizzy, Van Halen on the way.
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2: 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KLT is going to the fair. 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
2: Despite that, I was a Neanderthal ignorant man that didn't want the camera up the backside.
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0: KLT, the rock station in Van Halen, the best of both worlds. Of course, news lately. You heard that David Lee Roth, his tour, basically got canceled. But he and Alex Van Halen are getting together, but not the way you think. They're going to be at the TEDx in Fargo, North Dakota. Looks like they'll be talking on that one. Of course, Sammy Hagar, once he got news of the David Lee Roth situation, invited Dave to join him in Vegas. There's no word on that. I just don't think that that's going to happen. Nope. I don't think you're going to see any kind of getting together with that. Too much of a rift between everybody now, so I think you're just going to have to enjoy Van Halen, no matter which side you liked, with the albums and YouTube, and that's the way it's going to be. Joe and Jet kicking off a long rock block next.
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The home of Ahmed and Finster in the morning. 97.5 WKLT, Kalkaska, Traverse City. 93.5 WBCM, Boyne City, Petoskey. 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

0: KLT, the Rock Station, you too, in those mysterious ways. Hi, it is TJ McKay. As we look at the weather forecast for your first weekend in August 2026, don't get too depressed. The summer's not over with yet. And like I maintain, we really didn't get summer until June, or actually July, so September will be the end of summer. There, I predicted it. 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Laurie Steffen, she's the one. 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Well, I don't know how much sunshine today. It looks like we got some clouds and rain kind of messing with us. 70 for a high tonight. Clouds overnight, low around 60 degrees. Tomorrow, sunshine, low 70s, and looks like mid-50s for a low Sunday night. Mid-70s for sunny skies Monday. That's the way I'm titling it. Clear Monday night, overnight low in the mid-50s, and sunshine 81 on Tuesday. 71 in Alpena, 73 in Petoskey, 69 downtown Traverse City. Hart, T-Rex, on the radio next.
1: 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Bad to the bone. George Thorogood with the Marshall Tucker Band. Can't you see? 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

0: KLT, the rock station, the T-Rex, Bang a Gong. Hi, it is TJ McKay. All right, so you know, I talked about this a couple of weeks back. I got a Weber grill back into the gas grill business. And I still have my Blackstone. Now, cleaning the grill grates. Now, I stay away from the metal scraper stuff, so I don't want it in my food. I've got this stone I've tried, but I'm not real crazy about it. And I'm seeing, and I've tried tinfoil too. I've heard of potatoes and onions and vinegar. That really scares me, vinegar. I mean, we use it for cleaning stuff, then we put it in your stew. Kind of reminds me of that SNL skit. And it's a dessert topping as well. Anyway, so I'm seeing now coffee grounds. You tried that? Apparently, you take your coffee grounds after you've had your coffee. And you can, in the grates, and it cleans them really well. And then you wipe them down, and it's supposed to be good. So that's my next. We'll try that next, okay? But I'm staying away from the metal scrapers. Pink Floyd kicking off a long rock walk next.
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0: KLT, the Rock Station Sticks. Hi, I'm here's TJ McKay. 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Yeah, rain in your forecast today. Low 70s for a high. A little bit of that rain could go overnight. Temperatures down around the low 60s. Sunshine 74. It looks dry on Sunday. Clear Sunday night, mid-50s for a low, and sunshine mid-70s on Monday.
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0: KNC, the Rock Station Santana with Rob Thomas and Smooth. Time to get ready for another edition of My Tunes. 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You know what's coming. 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

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And the

0: ELT is giving you the experience of a lifetime. A trip for two to see Metallica live Halloween night inside the mind-blowing Sphere, Las Vegas. We're talking round-trip airfare from TBC Airport, hotel accommodations, and two tickets to one of the most unforgettable concert experiences you'll ever witness. So, how do you get in? Option one, listen to KLT for your cue to call. Be the right caller, and you'll become an instant finalist. Option two, register in person at LaHaye's Dispensary in Sheboygan and Lighthouse Dispensary in TC, the Keg Bar in Waters, Alpina Car Care, Rico's Bar and Grill in Grand, Buck Snort Saloon in Mesick, Alpina Furniture, Jet's Pizza in Gaylord and Petoskey. Metallica, Halloween night, the Sphere, Las Vegas. Don't just hear about the biggest rock show of the year. Be there. 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

0: KLT, the rock station, My Tunes, Wendell Smith from Charlotte Boy, a little U2. I will follow. 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Got locations in Alpena, Oscoda, Houghton Lake, and East Tawa. A sunny one is expected. Not today. Nope, that's tomorrow. We'll get it right. Today, we got showers and clouds, 70 for a high. Tonight, overnight low around 60. Sunshine tomorrow, temps into the mid-70s, and overnight low Sunday night into the mid-upper 50s.
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7: 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KLT is going to the fair. 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

0: KLT, the rock station and blues traveler, coming into Turtle Creek Stadium in September 19th. 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Showers and clouds today. 70 for a high. Tonight, cloudy, low 60. Sunshine, 74 tomorrow. Clear overnight, Sunday night into the mid to upper 50s. Sunshine, mid to upper 70s for Monday.
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0: 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Showers and cloudy today, 70 for a high. Tonight, clouds, 60 for a low. Sunshine tomorrow looks dry, 74. Mid to upper 50s for an overnight low Sunday night. And sunshine and dry on Monday, 77.
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0: Aerosmith on the Rock Station, KLT. It is the weekend show, Crystal and Squatch, down in the KL Tiki Love Lounge. And speaking of being down in a lounge, have you ever done a speakeasy, like gone to a secret bar location?
1: Oh, yeah, where you got to know the password?
0: Yeah.
1: Yeah, we used to have one downtown.
0: In here in Traverse City?
1: Yeah.
0: Well, it must have been before my time. What was it called?
1: Well, you walked into a place called Teetotalers.
0: Yeah.
1: And then the speakeasy was behind the bar.
0: I could be wrong. I gotcha. Yeah, because I didn't know about this stuff. My friend back in Chicago, he said, next time you come in, we've got to go to the speakeasy. And I'm like, what's that? He goes, it's like a secret drinking place. I'm like, that sounds like work.
1: Technically, the KLTQ Love Lounge would qualify as a speakeasy.
0: That or the handicap stall here in the bathroom. That's rather spacious.
1: That's in the men's room, yeah. So I don't want to know if you guys are making toilet gin in there.
0: Let's take a look at the weather. Temps will drop down to 65 tonight, and then tomorrow we're looking at a high of 76 on the west side, 71 on the east side with sunny skies. Monday's looking pretty good, too. High of 79 and sunny.
1: 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And I want to thank whoever wrote this because they actually said, this is how you pronounce Chisholm.
0: Yeah, Chisholm. I barely know him. Sorry. It never stops here. All right, let's get back into the music. We've got Poison and more of the Weekend Show coming up right after this.
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0: The Knack on the Rock Station, KLT. It is the weekend show with Crystal and Squatch down in the KL Tiki Love Lounge. And, you know, there's a lot of hubbub about all the restaurants and construction that's going on and new stores that are coming to the area. Is there a restaurant that you would like to see come to this area?
1: I'm not a huge, like, chain person, but if I had to pick something, I wouldn't mind seeing a Timmy Ho Ho's, a Tim Hortons, because I really do like their coffee.
0: Yeah, it's strong. I like it.
1: Yeah, I love it. Puts hair on your chest. See?
0: Yeah, put those away, please.
1: That was for your dad.
0: Yeah, I know.
1: Hi, Dad.
0: By the way, last week you kept talking about, what was it? Sad nipple
1: sad
0: syndrome.
1: Sad nipple syndrome.
0: Yes, and my dad was kind of aroused hearing you check yourself out here. So there you go, Dad. She's doing it again. That's nice. Anywho, I miss a couple
1: talking about restaurants.
0: Yeah, I miss a couple of good things from Chicago, like deep dish pizza, a good burrito place, that kind of thing, and footlong hot dogs. I mean, Sonic is one of my go-tos on the road.
1: Okay, really?
0: Yeah.
1: In all of Chicagoland, you're going to go to Sonic for
0: a
1: coney dog?
0: It's like microwave food, but
1: someone
0: I do like that 12-inch.
1: Get this man.
0: They have like an actual longer bun and stuff. It's pretty cool. Although, I got gypped the last time I went there.
1: Okay.
0: They gave me 2 6-inchers, and they kind of hid the connection there with like some chili and cheese.
1: That's what she said.
0: And of course, I hate that because.
1: Okay, so it's 2 6-ers instead of 1 12.
0: No, no. Huge difference. I don't like wiener tips.
1: You don't like the tip?
0: Just the tip. I don't know how anything can look like a butthole and a penis at the same time. It's bad enough to deal with 2 of them. Now I've got 4 of them. If you went on a blind date and they said that they were 6 feet tall on the web and you find out it's 2 3-foot guys in an overcoat, it wouldn't be the same, right?
1: Okay, using that analogy, I agree with you. So what do you do with the 2 tips?
0: Oh, I have a cigar cutter that I keep in the car just for the wiener tips. I take those things off. That and, like, you know, link sausages. The end? No. Looks like somebody tied off a condom that was too long or something.
1: God.
0: Tie it off. Do it again.
1: Wow.
2: Yeah.
1: Wow. So, do the... I'm not sure exactly how to phrase this. Do the girls get the tips?
0: Good Lord.
1: They can have they are tiny dogs, so you give them just the tip here.
0: Oh, you mean do my dogs get
1: yes,
0: the...
1: Your dogs.
0: Oh, yes. Well, I don't save them in the car.
1: I wasn't talking about your tip.
0: All right. You know what? I am just seeing my way out of this
1: right,
0: conversation.
1: Exit stage left.
0: All right. We've got a long rock block coming up next, and we're going to kick that off with Seeger and more of the Weekend Show coming up right after this.
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1: There is a new brand of potato chip out there. Here you go, buddy. Eat a bag of Dick's.
2: Yeah. What? 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
1: Dick's potato chips.
2: I love Dick's in my mouth.
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0: REO on the rock station, KLT. It is the weekend show, Crystal and Squatch, down in the KL Tiki Love Lounge. And we were talking restaurants and food, and you said something I thought was kind of funny. You said, nothing brings people together like food.
1: And, okay.
0: I thought to myself, what about cocaine? That'll bring absolute strangers together. You know, in fact, I've never been in an Applebee's bathroom with four strangers sharing a bowl of spaghetti, you know?
1: Well, you say I always enjoyed, like, what does they call it, breaking bread?
0: Yeah.
1: What do you call it when you're
0: snipping
1: snuff, dipping powder?
0: I think it's called Breaking Bad. There's even a TV show about it.
1: Are ever in a bathroom with four strangers?
0: Yeah.
1: I don't ever want to hear how that story ends, ever.
0: Good Lord.
1: I'm betting there's at least four noodles.
0: It's noodle heavy in there, yes.
2: Yeah.
0: Let's take a look at the weather. Temps will drop down to 65 tonight, and then tomorrow we're looking at a high of 76 on the west side, 71 on the east side with sunny skies. Monday's looking pretty good, too. High of 79 and sunny.
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0: All right. Hey, another thing, thinking about food. I'm kind of non sequitur, but I get food delivered from Walmart every once in a while, and it's so hard to trust them with produce.
1: You get food delivered from Walmart?
0: Yeah. Groceries?
1: Yeah, don't? I get it.
0: You
1: I'm
0: don't
1: just
0: do
1: trying
0: it?
1: To feed. No, not from Walmart.
0: Why?
1: Because it's gross. It's Walmart.
0: Well, where do you go? Oriana?
1: Oh, Myers. Myers.
0: How is that any different than Walmart?
1: It's better.
0: How?
1: That's like, not Walmart.
0: Oh, that's like those idiots saying that like Target is more upscale than Walmart or
1: it
0: something
1: is.
0: Like that. Oh my God, barely.
1: I don't Wally World it.
0: All right. Well,
1: okay, anyway, you don't trust them with produce? See, you're actually proving my point.
0: I can barely handle avocado selections myself. I'm like, are they ever in the right time? It's either too early. I check back on Tuesday, then on Wednesday, and then Thursday they're rotten. I don't understand it. I swear, it's like it happens in the middle of the night. I'm about ready to wake somebody up at 2 in the morning saying, hey, we're having guacamole now.
1: Yeah.
0: It's ready.
1: Well, no, just get guacamole. You don't buy avocados to make guacamole. You just buy guacamole. You get avocados so that you can do the slices.
0: Oh, that's right. That's
1: so
0: right. Because, yeah, you're all fancy like that. You go to Meijer. I understand. Some of us have to make our guacamole.
1: You know, we already actually talked this break. We did the weather and everything, and then you kept talking.
0: All right, I'm done. Let's get back into the music. We've got 38 Special and more of the Weekend Show coming up right after this.
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0: Neil Not So Young on the rock station, KLT. It is the weekend show, Crystal and Squatch down in the KLT Love Lounge. And
1: let's face it, we're not young anymore either.
0: That's
1: just
0: true.
1: Putting it out there.
0: Yeah, and he does have more hair on his sideburns than on your breasts, so that's still good.
1: That's true, and his wife has more hair than I do on her chest.
0: Is that Daryl Hannah?
1: Yeah, Daryl Hannah.
0: You know, she's missing a finger.
1: Why is she missing a finger?
0: It's just weird. I saw this list
1: did
0: of, like...
1: Did you mistake it for a hot dog?
0: Hollywood stars that have, like, amputations, and she's one of them. Yeah, no, I didn't hit it with the wiener cutter, the wiener end cutter. By the way, I was being chastised off the air. She said, you shouldn't waste part of the hot dog.
1: Well,
0: and I'm like, well, what are you going to do? Box them up? Send them to Africa? Could you imagine, like, a tribe receiving a box full of wiener tips in there?
1: You know how long they would hold those in customs? By the time they got them?
0: They'd probably be checking them out, like a cavity search on those wiener tips.
1: You are so bad. Oh, man.
0: Oh, speaking of Africa, I've been doing a lot of charity work.
1: Okay, great segue.
0: Thanks. Well, mostly for Ukraine, because I just saw that North Korea is sending 30,000 troops to help Russia fight in Ukraine, which is kind of crazy. So
1: that's nuts.
0: I know.
1: So what are we sending Ukraine?
0: There's a website that I've been donating to. It's called OnlyFans. And I'm helping a lot of the Ukrainian women out.
1: Oh, okay.
0: I think it really makes a difference in their lives.
1: Oh, yeah.
0: Definitely in mine.
1: Uh-huh.
0: It's a pick-me-up.
1: You have them play with hot dogs?
2: Yeah.
1: If they get a box.
0: That box, OnlyFans, synonymous in my mind. All right, folks, let's get back into the music. We've got a long rock block coming up next. We're going to kick that off with Skynyrd and more of the Weekend Show right after this.
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1: He has a grandfather, Mickey, cut off both his thumbs with a table saw.
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0: Collective Soul on the Rock Station, KLT. It is the weekend show. Crystal and Squatch down in the KL Tiki Love Lounge.
1: Am I giving you too much alcohol? Because you seem to be having some user error issues.
0: I am, yeah.
1: You're having some problems with your equipment.
0: It's been a while since I drank. We've had a couple of weeks off, and I only drink around you.
1: Last week, you were just fine.
0: I know, and it was your high-end liquor. See, I buy the cheap stuff.
1: I am a high-end liquor. What can I say?
0: Yeah, I'm so cheap that if I go down on a gal, I'll probably steal the IUD for the copper inside.
1: Oh, my gosh.
0: Oh, but any more drinking and I'll have to do a soft stuff, so we're going to have to stop.
1: What?
0: A soft stuff? When you soft stuffer, that's because you drank too much? Let's take a look at the weather. Temps will drop down to 65 tonight, and then tomorrow we're looking at a high of 76 on the west side, 71 on the east side with sunny skies. Monday's looking pretty good, too. High of 79 and sunny. Speaking of liquor.
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0: That's where I go on the way here.
1: Right? 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
0: All right, we've got Billy Squire are coming up on a long rock block and more of the weekend show right after this.
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I say you look so fine that I really want to make you mine. 4, 5, 6, come on and get your kicks. Now you don't need

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I said, you look so fine that I really wanna make you mine. 4, 5, 6, come on and get your kicks. Now you don't need

0: Jet on the Rock Station, KLT. It is the weekend show. Crystal and Squatch down in the KL Tiki Love Lounge. Now, you were just raising the stink that I wanted to put this this picture that I got at a garage sale. It's Jesus Christ, and he's looking
1: You're
0: up.
1: You're not putting that up in here.
0: He's looking up at the corner of the painting, but there's a clock on the top, and it's Jesus, look at the time.
1: You're not putting that. It's not funny. It's stupid.
0: Jesus has a rockin' tan, doesn't he, in that picture, too? You know what I don't understand?
1: As he should.
0: Yeah, there's a lot of debate, like whether Jesus was white or black, that kind of thing.
1: He's definitely not white.
0: Right. Yeah, well, I agree. I mean, you think about the region that he came from and the era and that kind of thing. The one thing that I never hear anyone say is that he's Asian. No, it's probably for a good reason, though.
1: Yeah, because that was Buddha.
0: No, it's because you don't want to say Jesus take the wheel.
1: WKLT.com.
0: Should we keep it religion-based for a while? That's where we always get in a lot of trouble.
1: Oh, yeah. Let's just keep this rolling.
0: All right. We'll keep it going. Have you ever noticed that people that like God a lot are pro-life, and the people that are pro-choice they're not religious?
1: This one is going to bring a lot of comment, Squatch.
0: Yeah. Okay.
1: So you're inviting this in.
0: I am.
1: Okay.
0: And I guess that just
1: pro-life equals likes God.
0: Yeah,
1: pro-choice.
0: More
1: equals,
0: God is more central in their life,
1: okay.
0: and more devout religiously.
1: Okay.
0: Statistically, I would say.
1: Okay, where are we going with this?
0: Well, I think it's funny that either way they still kill kids. It's just, do you want them scrambled or poached? Pro-lifers wait till they go to school and then they get shot.
1: Wow.
0: No?
1: Wow! I'm sorry. I need to leave early today.
0: All right, yeah. Oh, but speaking of kids, I hate when people come up and show you a picture of their kid. I don't care if it's missing or not. I don't want to see it.
1: Number one, still not religion-based.
0: All right,
1: number
0: that's two. Enough. I don't want to get in too much trouble. All right, let's get back into the music. We've got a long rock block coming up next. We're going to do a double shot of AC/DC and more of the weekend show coming up right after this.
2: I've drank so much in my life, now on the back of my driver's license, there's a list of organs I need.
3: Friday, October 16th, KLD welcomes comedian Ron White to Soaring Eagle Casino Resort.
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0: KLT is giving you the experience of a lifetime. A trip for two to see Metallica. Live Halloween night inside the mind-blowing Sphere, Las Vegas. We're talking round-trip airfare from TBC Airport, hotel accommodations, and two tickets to one of the most unforgettable concert experiences you'll ever witness. So, how do you get in? 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Be the right caller, and you'll become an instant finalist. Option two, register in person at LaHaye's Dispensary in Sheboygan and Lighthouse Dispensary in T.C., The Keg Bar in Waters, Alpina Car Care, Rico's Bar and Grill in Grand, Buck Snort Saloon in Mesick, Alpina Furniture, Jet's Pizza in Gaylord and Petoskey. Metallica, Halloween night, The Sphere, Las Vegas. Don't just hear about the biggest rock show of the year, be there. 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

0: ZZ Top on the Rock Station, KLT. It is the weekend show. Crystal and Squatch down in the KLTiki Love Lounge. Now, we were just looking at an ad for, and I can't believe what this is actually called. Did you?
1: Nip Tint.
0: Nip Tint.
1: So let me say that again for All anybody right. who, Nip, N-I-P.
0: Yes, as in nipple.
1: Tint.
0: Tint.
1: T-I-N-T.
0: Yes, and it's started in Asia or the Japan.
1: Started in Japan.
0: Yeah.
1: The theory behind it is that different women with different colored nipples
0: yes.
1: have different sexual levels, maybe, or
0: okay,
1: attractiveness.
0: There was, right. The darker the areola, I guess the connotation that it was lower class, sleeping around, something like that, and the pink.
1: So the tint is to lighten the nip?
0: I get it. Okay, I was worried that I was worried that like one nip was darker than the other. I thought besides size difference and pointing direction with the nipples, now you had to worry about different
1: those
0: colors.
1: Women, do you know
0: what, different colored nips
1: and different directions?
0: I don't know. A couple of them, you know.
1: I thought I was the only one.
0: When you were younger and it was sleepover time and you messed around with the chick at the party, she got a rug burn on one. One would look. A little different than the other one.
1: Okay, and let me guess. What color were her nipples? Were they dark?
0: It was dark.
1: That would technically prove the point.
0: Yes, it was dark out, though. So, yeah, nip tint, huh?
1: So, if you have dark nipples, you whore.
0: Well, this was in the same ad that we were looking at where they can laser remove darker areas on your, like, around the butt cheeks and on your thighs, and they called it
1: diarrhea thigh.
0: Diarrhea thigh, where you have like discolored areas on your thighs because they rub.
1: To me, I would say get liposuction
0: first
1: so that the dark goes
0: away. Yeah.
1: Maybe they should try that with the nipples.
0: This harkens back to our nipple sadness syndrome.
1: Right?
0: Sad nipple syndrome.
1: I wonder if sad nipple syndrome is caused by dark nipples.
0: Dark nipples, yeah.
1: This is a new theory I think we need to investigate.
0: All right, so
1: let's see them. What color are yours?
0: Mulatto. If that's. they're light. They're light. And yeah. I know you're a redhead, so yours are probably translucent.
1: Pretty much, yeah.
0: Yes, okay.
1: You can't really see anything until you rub them and then they poke you in the eye.
2: Yeah.
1: Kind of like the genie in the bottle.
0: Yeah, and it's the mother nipple with the little baby nipples around the outside. All right, let's take a look at the weather. What?
1: I know people who have three.
0: Yeah, Mark Wahlberg.
1: Superfluous nipple.
0: Yeah, Marky Mark has one.
1: So, and usually those are very dark.
0: Yeah.
1: But if you have a third nipple, does that put you at a

0: different level of...
1: That's what those bindis are in India, isn't it? They're nipple heads. I get it now. They're all a bunch of nipple heads. Let's take a look at the weather. Temps will drop down to 65 tonight, and then tomorrow we're looking at a high of 76 on the west side, 71 on the east side with sunny skies. Monday's looking pretty good, too. High of 79 and sunny.
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1: All right, let's get back into the music. We've got Heart and more of the Weekend Show coming up right after this.
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0: Rainbow on the Rock Station, KLT. Crystal and Squatch coming to the end of the weekend show here down in the KL Tiki Love Lounge.
1: And the end of the bottle.
0: Yeah, yeah. And, you know, I bought a back scratcher at Ace Hardware. Don't ask why I got it from Ace Hardware. It was right there at the checkout. But I thought
1: it was
0: weird.
1: An impulse purchase.
0: It was, yes. But I've had back scratchers that are like, they look like rakes, and other times it's like a piece of bamboo that's curved. This one looked like a little hand, right? So I bought it.
2: It looked like a very tiny hand?
0: Yeah, it was like a little, like getting my back scratched by a baby or something. It was really, I couldn't relax while I'm doing it because it was
2: I'm
0: just
2: so
0: kind
2: of. I'm glad you said baby and not midget.
0: It was thinner, you know, it didn't look like little sausage fingers. But speaking of little, I did find a good use for the back scratcher.
2: Other than scratching your back.
0: Yeah, I can use it for like dick pics. Make it look really, you know, sizable.
2: Look at that huge man.
0: I need therapy.
2: I know what I'm getting you for Christmas.
0: I got nothing else. All right. You know what? We're going to end the show here, folks. We've got a long rock block coming up next. We're going to kick that off with Golden Earring, and I want to thank everybody for listening. We are out of here. See ya.
2: Bye.
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